0: because my dreams are bursting at the seams.
1: 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GMHR will continue right after this.
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4: 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Apa yang kau minta wahai anak muda?
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0: 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The Rockin' Life. Rockin' you. All day long.
1: I gotta deal with me now. 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
3: 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Hii, udah Jumat lagi, rockstar. 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
6: When I was in the third grade, I thought that I was gay, 'cause I could draw, my uncle was, and I kept my room straight. I told my mom, tears rushing down my face, she's like, Ben, you've loved girls since before pre-K. Tripping. Yeah, I guess she had a point, didn't she? Bunch of stereotypes all in my head. I remember doing the math, like, yeah, I'm good at Little League. A preconceived idea of what it all meant. But those that like the same sex have the characteristics. The right-wing conservatives think it's a decision. You can be cured with some treatment and religion.

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This is Paranoia, party at no limitation at all. 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

Not wanna miss this. Di hari Sabtu 26 September lo itu harus ke Savaya, cause di sana itu ada DJ Stefan Buzin. Harus juga harus ke Vault Bali karena di sana ada weekly event Orange Soda with DJ Son, Pablo, SR, MC Bossman, Mesa weekly event Icon with DJ Arwin, Goti, Dayomes, MC Knowledge, Hatch Ulu.

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Langsung ke hari Selasa di tanggal 29 September, ada di Mesa Weekly Event Afro Fusion with DJ Anjas, Gunk, Gauti, Febo, Johnry, JB Smooth, Rhino, NMC Camel. 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

force has turned. It's a reaction on the streets in limited localized cases. 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

0: This is Steven Nuya, Hadiah No Limitation at All Live on Awaken Live Jakarta and Bali. 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Ya, sudah 2 jam gue menemani Rockstar. 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